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1: Financial update. I'm Ian Brannan with a look ahead to the big financial stories for Friday. Global and European markets on 14th of August face a choppy end to the week, balancing inline US inflation data that eased rate hike fears against persistent Middle East geopolitical tensions and lower crude oil prices driven by downgraded global demand forecasts. Recent US consumer price data matched expectations, keeping hopes alive that the Federal Reserve might hold rates steady in September, though thin summer trading volumes amplify sensitivity to any unexpected data. European indices like the DAX and Euro Stoxx 50 hover near high levels, though profit-taking and narrow market breadth raise questions over the immediate sustainability of summer rallies. Full update after 5pm and you can get the latest market news anytime at bayeasy.mt.
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0: Pretenders, The Kinissima Back on the Chain Gang. 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
6: Good afternoon. Thank you, Claire. Lovely to see you. Monday, enjoy your Santa Maria weekend, but you'll be back Monday at 10. All right, now let's see what we're doing Friday weather-wise. A sunshine through the afternoon. Temperature's currently at 34, but it does feel like 36. It's a little bit breezy with light winds and some passing clouds. We do still have a heat advisory in place, which is a be aware yellow warning about the extreme heat. I've just done a quick check as well. The hottest place in the world right now is Kuwait City, where it's 46 degrees. And the coldest place at this moment is La Paz in Bolivia, where it's -2. Hope you can stay with me through the afternoon until 4. Loads of good music. On the menu musically, Return of the Mac, Anita Baker, Womack and Womack, and later, Derek and the Dominoes.
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70s hit from 72, T-Rex and Metal Guru. Bay Easy, home of Malta's greatest hits, and there'll be hits like that tomorrow and Sunday. Saturday 70s, Sunday 80s is going to be fab. Good afternoon, 12 minutes past one. My name's Natalie Horton. I'm with you now till four. And we've got great music for a Friday. It is the Santa Maria weekend looming. The weather's pretty good, still quite hot, but I feel, dare I say, slightly cooler. I'm not sure. Possibly. Lines are open if you want to get in touch. The WhatsApp is up and running, 99091002. 99091002. You'll need that for Friday's Lunchagram, which is coming very soon. Bit hard today. I could throw down the gauntlet and say it's a tricky one. And it's, I suppose it's a bit of a posh vegetable. There you are. You've got a clue already.

0: Vasco Rossi, Vado a Massimo. 20 past one. Keep your WhatsApps coming through. Let me know what you're up to the weekend on this Santa Maria weekend, 99091002. I'll get to those in a moment. So today we've got the birthdays and movies, which it's kind of not so much movies. There's more TV today. So if it's your birthday, I'd love to hear from you. 99091002. Let me know. We'll do that later with our final track from the Four Tops as well, who have been this week's brilliant artist under the spotlight. And a little bit later, we'll do the recommendations for a Friday. Recommendation of a novel to read, a film to watch, and a TV show to see as well over the weekend if you're just going to veg out at home. Big weekend musically with Calvin Harris on stage tomorrow. Malta's greatest hits.
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0: We're going to stay all things Scottish with Paolo Nutini in a moment. Classic Soul to Soul. Derek and the Dominoes and some Suzanne Vega all before two today. I did say I've got a tricky one for you today. I hope you're braced for it.
1: 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Bay Easy 100.2.
0: Yes, today's Lunchagram is a tricky one. It's a posh vegetable, I think. That's the best way to describe it. If you're going to play along at home, put the letters in a circle because that always helps. It's basically something to do with food and drink that is an anagram, hence the Lunchagram. So today's one is Gulp Shiatsu Ear. Okay, Gulp Shiatsu Ear. So G-A-W-P, Gulp, G-A-W-P. Shiatsu, like the dog, S-H-I-A-T-S-U, Shiatsu Ear, E-A-R. So they are your letters that make no sense at all, but when you rearrange them, they will become a veggie. Gulp Shiatsu Ear. Good luck with that. 9909102 if you'd like to run your answers past me. A quick hi to Mel and John. Mel got in touch. She said, yes, it's the Santa Maria weekend. We are going to do nothing. I don't blame you. Just chill out and relax. Let's do this now from Paolo Nutini. I love this. This is called Last Request on Bay Easy 100.2.

0: What an album that was. Did you have it? Club Classics, Volume 1. Soul to Soul, Back to Life on Bayesy 100.2. 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Love the Weekend Jam. Just gets you there, you know what I mean? My name's Natalie Horton. You're locked into Bayesy 100.2 for a Friday afternoon, not just any Friday. It's a Friday ahead of the Santa Maria weekend. We're looking forward to that. Got a great weekend of music ahead of us. And for you as well, 70s and 80s all the way. Make sure you're there. We'll check out our presenters who are going to be delivering that music a little bit later. 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

Brilliant. Suzanne Vega and Luca on Bay Easy, 10 to 2. So today's lunchogram, getting some right answers. So I threw down the gauntlet and look what happens. You get it right. So today's one is gawp shiatsu ear. Gawp, G-A-W-P, G-A-W-P. Shiatsu is the dog, S-H-I-A-T-S-U, shiatsu, and ear. E-A-R. There you are. Gawp shiatsu ear. Have a go. 9909102 if you want to run your answer past me. If you're playing along at home, don't worry. You'll have the answer in about 15 minutes from now. Coldplay next with Dodgy before 2 o'clock.

0: eternally grateful to Dodgy for that feel-good song from the summer of 1996. Yes. And they also did that Staying Out for the Summer. Oh, love that. That is perfect for a summer weekend in Malta when it's Santa Maria, don't you think? And the good tunes continue through the afternoon. Looking forward to playing you the Four Tops later. Final track from them. They've been this week's Artist Spotlight. Answers on today's Lunchogram, the Posh Vegetable, coming soon as well. Malta's greatest hits,
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0: So your Friday weather, sunshine through the afternoon. There's a few light clouds passing across the sun, light winds as well, a little bit breezy in places. It's 34 degrees, but it does have a real feel of 36. If you're heading for a swim this afternoon, the temperature in the sea's gone up a little bit, now at 31. So I think we're talking warm bath at the moment, not that refreshing. We still do have a heat advisory in place, which is a yellow. I'm not five. A yellow, be aware of the heat. So yeah, that's your weather for this

still going strong in our 80s, love that. Diana Ross, I'm Still Waiting. Very good afternoon, it's 11 minutes past two. My name's Natalie. I've just, what can I say? I've got the lunchgram and the answer for you now. So we did have quite a few people getting it right. I was a bit surprised. I mean, no disrespect to you. I did think it was a tricky one, but you proved me wrong. Mike, Bernadette, Amanda and Dino in MJAR. Hi, Samantha. Samantha got in touch from Maliha. Hello, George. He messaged from Tashbees. And then I had a couple of girls who are listening to Bayesy and they're on holiday in Sleema. And they, Leanne and Kirsty, they got in touch with their answers too. And Simon, right, I gave you Gorp Shiatsu ear. Gorp Shiatsu ear. I said it was a posh vegetable. I suppose it is really, isn't it? I mean, white asparagus was the answer. White asparagus. And I've done the research so you didn't have to. It's grown in complete darkness underground, which is why it's white and not green. There you go, now you know. Lunchagram is back.

0: 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Talking about left-handers yesterday. Left-handed people. Facebook and Instagram is where we are. Next, I've got the script and Will I Am. Walter's greatest hits.
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That is Maria McKee, Show Me Heaven from the film Days of Thunder. Had a lovely message from Bernadette earlier. She said, look, I know you do the birthdays and the movies on your show. My son's birthday is on Sunday. He's going to be 38. Is there any chance you could do a quick Sunday one for him? And yeah, of course, I can quickly go through his movies. Happy birthday for your son, Bernadette, Stephen, on Sunday. Your movies, Stephen, for this coming Sunday, which is what, the 16th of August, the movies that were released, you might remember some of these. In 1989, they released the film Uncle Buck. That was a good film. John Hughes was the writer and director. It starred the late John Candy and Macaulay Culkin. Then in 1995, this was a very good movie. The Usual Suspects, Kaiser Soze, that was in 1995. And more recently, Stephen, a movie released on your birthday, which is this coming Sunday, Blue Crush, in 2002, with Kate Bosworth. Hope you have a lovely day. Today.

0: started their music life in the 50s as the Motown Spinners and then became the Detroit Spinners. Love that. Working my way back to you. This is Bay Easy 100.2, Friday afternoon, ahead of the Santa Maria weekend. Looking forward to that. Going to do your recommendations with a book, a movie and a TV show for the weekend. Something that might take your fancy. And on the way, Stevie Wonder, more classic Motown for you on a Friday.
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7 o'clock tonight. More music just like that on the Weekend Jam here on Bay Easy 100.2. Bat Bat Band, I Found Loving. And then more Weekend Jam tomorrow, same time. All right, let's have a quick look at our weekend recommendations, starting with a TV show. Reacher Season 4 just dropped, premiered its first three episodes. That is on at the moment. Alan Ritchson takes on the role of Reacher. He doesn't have a first name, he's just Reacher. I love Reacher. If you're a fan of the Lee Child's books, which it's based on, this is the Lee Child's book Gone Tomorrow, which I think is book 13. Talking of books, a new book out today, a gripping psychological thriller, Unputdownable, say the critics. It's called The New Wife by Gemma Roberts. So there's your book recommendation and your movie. It's a new film starring Adam Sandler's daughter, Sunny. It's called Don't Say Good Luck. And it also stars Bebe Neuwirth, who was, she was Lilith in Cheers. Got really good reviews, supposed to be very good. Her mum and dad, Adam and his wife, produced it. So that's that. Don't Say Good Luck.

0: go.
1: 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Haven't had the chance to go there yet, but I've heard really good things about it. 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
1: 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And the weather.

taken from the album Don't Shoot Me, I'm Only the Piano Player. An Elton John and Bernie Taupin composition, Crocodile Rock. Bay Easy Friday afternoon. Find us on 100.2, also on DAB as well, online, bayeasy.mt. So I had a message earlier from Dion. He said, hello, Natalie. Good afternoon. Hello. It's my daughter Adair's birthday today. Lovely name, Adair's. Love that. She's in Arshak. And he said, can you say hello to her? Wish her a happy birthday. And I can do that. He said, I said, so how old is she? Well, she's 8. So she's 8 today. Happy birthday to you. I don't think you're going to know any of these films that were released on your day of your birthday many moons ago, but we'll go through them anyway. Let's start with the most recent. 2015, The Man from U.N.C.L.E. Was released today, starring Henry Cavill and Hugh Grant. It was a Guy Ritchie film based on the 1960s TV show. Then we've got The Time Traveller's Wife. That was in 2009, Rachel McAdams and Eric Bana. And back in 1972, it was a Chuck Norris. He starred alongside Jackie Chan in The Way of the Dragon. They are your movies. I'm going to do some TV today because released today in 2020, 6 years ago, Ted Lasso, they've just dropped season 4. And also released today in 2000, Dora the Explorer. Now, in years to come, Adez, you might want to watch Dora the Explorer. It's a very good way of learning Spanish, I'm told. So have a lovely weekend and a lovely birthday. We've got Craig David and some Dolly Parton later, but right now, Fleetwood Mac.

0: Santa Maria. I think it's Ferragosta in Italy, isn't it? Yeah. Albert's along later. He's going to be here in about half an hour. He's going to look after you on the home run for a Friday. And being a Friday, it is going to be a free film Friday. You've got a chance to win two cinema tickets. Not just the cinema tickets, but also popcorn and a drink. So he's going to describe a movie to you in three words, and you will then need to send your guess in to that famous WhatsApp number, which is in your save numbers, 99091002. That's Albert very soon. Still to come, the track from the Four Tops, the final one of the week.
1: 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The fireworks are ready. The pastizia prepped. And Malta's biggest festa weekend is here.
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1: Oh, that was good, wasn't it? The Rembrandts, I'll Be There For You, from some TV show that was quite successful with some actors, Jennifer Aniston, Courtney Cox, etc. All right, let's do the final Artist Spotlight of the week. I've really enjoyed the Motown songs this week from the Four Tops, and I'm finishing the week with probably a song that was one of their biggest hits, in fact, their biggest hit. Came out in 1965. It spent 9 weeks at the top of Billboard's R&B charts. It was also number one on the Hot 100, and it was replaced by the Rolling Stones' I Can't Get No Satisfaction. Billboard said the record was the second biggest single of 1965. It was also re-released in 1970. 5 years later, the song you're going to hear, the last one of the week from the Four Tops, is I Can't Help Myself, Sugar Pie Honey Bunch.

0: out of Australia. They were Air Supply with the Big Finish. All Out of Love. Hi, Kathy. Thank you for your lovely message. She said she loved the Four Tops as the artist spotlight. Another one on Monday. Hi to Ray. Checked in today and really enjoyed Jolene. And also, hello, Ness. She's in Belgium listening to Bay Easy. Her parents live in Gozo. And she's going to be listening all weekend for Santa Maria. All that 70s and 80s music, which is coming your way all over the weekend. Bay
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That is the music you're going to hear just like that all over the weekend with our special 70s and 80s music. Saturday and Sunday, you'll be looked after by Darren and Alison and Tim and Ben, our

0: Oh, Katie Tunstall, Black Horse and the Cherry Tree. That is it from me for the week. And today, Friday, thank you so much for your company. Thank you for your weekend wishes as well as we head into a Santa Maria weekend. Enjoy. If you're going to Calvin Harris, hope it's a great concert. I will see you Monday. Albert is next with Friday's Home Run. Take care. Malta's greatest hits.
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3: European markets traded flat to slightly higher, holding steady near all-time record highs despite booking a minor overall loss for the week. Sector performance was mixed, with technology stocks gaining roughly 1.4%, while basic resources fell, weighed down by escalating US-Iran geopolitical tensions that pushed Brent crude oil prices up towards $87 per barrel. US markets rallied near record territory as softer-than-expected July producer and consumer inflation data reinforced market expectations. The Federal Reserve will pause its interest rate hikes. Technology and artificial intelligence shares led gains, providing a strong lift to major indices like the S&P 500, which managed to largely shrug off rising bond yields. Asia-Pacific markets closed mostly higher, capping off a strong weekly performance, driven by a widespread global tech rebound. Japan's Nikkei 225 notched its fourth consecutive day of gains, while South Korea's KOSPI led regional growth on robust semiconductor demand, balancing out local investor caution regarding a potential Bank of Japan interest rate hike in September. Get the latest market news anytime at bayeasy.mt. You're up to date. I'm Ian Brannan.
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0: 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The pastitsia prepped. And Malta's biggest festa weekend is here.
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